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2: Yo, yo, what's up? This is Hardwell, and welcome to a brand new episode of Hardwell on Air. I've got another packed show for you with new music from Morten, David Guetta, Tiesto, Armin van Buuren, Dirty Signal, Two Aces, Ollie James, Maddox, Bassjackers, and many more. Besides that, I've got two brand new Hardwell exclusives coming up and some exclusive mashups from my Tomorrowland set.

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1: It's time for the demo of this month. 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I've been playing this record a lot and it's coming out soon on Revealed Radar.

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spoken in a while, and, but I still think about you a lot. Do you think about me? Anyways, I just wanted to let you know that I miss you.